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0: Heart and Heartless on our Kick It Out weekend. I'm Maria Danza. Thanks for hanging out with us. And Ann Wilson is rejoining Trip Sitter on the road. 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And it's interesting because they're going to do the U.S., Canada, and Japan. And tickets are already on sale if you want to see Ann Wilson with Trip Sitter. 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
15: A Better Life with Dr. Sanjay Gupta.
16: As a parent, when you send your kid off to school in the morning, you know that they're going to be learning, they're going to be spending time with their friends. But a new study out of UCSF found adolescents are spending an average of 70 minutes of their school day on their phones. Now, some kids will say they need their phones to help with schoolwork, but this study found that they were spending the vast majority of their screen time on TikTok, Instagram, and Snapchat. Not really apps that you're going to be turning to for homework help. Now, the study's lead author said, don't blame kids for using their phones at school. Teach them how to resist them. Focus on what they'd get by putting them aside rather than what you're taking away. Explain how phones could hurt their academic performance, and also remind them of this. Nothing takes the place of real face-to-face friendships. I'm Dr. Sanjay Gupta, helping you live a better life.
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0: Listen to your heart. That's Roxette. Hi, I'm Maria Danza, and you're ready for Rocky 50. They're celebrating the 50th anniversary of the movie, which actually came out November of 1976. And now, from November 7th through the 11th, it's going to be in theaters, remastered, the whole nine yards. Do you realize it only cost them $1 million to make Rocky back in the day, and it brought in $225 million? That's a big number in 1976.
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0: Heart and These Dreams on Pensacola's Jet 100.7, part of our Kick It Out weekend. I'm Maria Danz, and you know, Bernie Taupin co-wrote that one, Elton John's songwriting buddy. And also, it's Nancy Wilson who sang a lead on this song and usually did the lead vocals, but when they heard the demo, they liked Nancy's voice. And she had this nasty cold, so that's why it kind of sounded raspy. But when Nancy was feeling better, they recorded more takes using her healthy voice, and she kind of had to recreate the raspy sounds, which I don't understand why they didn't just use the original raspy ones.
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0: And now, a list of all the things better than our playlist. Pizza. 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

Don't Stop Believin', that is Journey. I'm Maria Danza, and will Van Morrison continue his album release streak? More on that coming up. Here's Brown Eyed Girl.

We heart heart. In fact, we heart heart so much that we're showcasing 3 decades of Ann and Nancy Wilson's biggest hits on a Kick It Out weekend. Here, have another heart hit. Get 100.7.

0: John Parr and St. Elmo's Fire. I'm Maria Danza, and apparently a sequel to the movie is officially in development at Sony Pictures. They were talking about it, and now apparently it's going to happen. I don't know. Rob Lowe recently confirmed that the creative team is actively writing and perfecting the script, so we'll keep you posted.
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1: So it's a good thing we've got plenty. We're featuring the biggest hits from Heart all weekend long on a Kick It Out weekend. 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

0: From the album Bad Animals, that is Heart and Alone on our Kick It Out weekend. I'm Maria Danza, and Ann Wilson actually has another album coming out, a new LP with her band Trip Sitter, and she previewed it. It's called Consecrated Ground, and the single I Will Not Be Coming Back is out now if you want to check it out for yourself. The album is coming out on August 14th.
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Sweet Emotion, that's Aerosmith. I'm Maria Danzen. What NFL teams are likely to make it to the postseason? I'm going to tell you what they say coming up right now. Johnny Hates Jazz and Shattered Dreams.

magical. They're even a little fishy. We're featuring the best from Hart on a Kick It Out weekend. Here, have another hit from Hart. Check 100.7.

0: Straight on. That's Heart on our Kick It Out weekend. I'm Maria Danza, and I tell you what, with the training camps and stuff about to start in the NFL, what teams are they saying are most likely to make it to the postseason? I'll give you the top five from 5 to 1, see if you agree. The Patriots at number 5, then the Eagles, Seahawks, Rams, and they think that the Bills have the best chance, so we'll see. 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

0: Belinda Carlisle and Mad About You. Before that, we heard Oasis. And if you're mad about them, you know, they're making a documentary about Oasis, about the reunion in 2025. And they just released the first trailer for it. The movie is called Don't Look Back in Anger, and it's going to premiere in theaters in September.
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We heart heart. In fact, we heart heart so much that we're showcasing 3 decades of Anna Nancy Wilson's biggest hits on a Kick It Out weekend. Here, have another heart hit. Check 100.7.

0: That's the title track to the album Dog and Butterfly. It's Heart on our Kick It Out weekend. I'm Maria Danz, and I love that one. It just puts you in like a very zen mood, right? And Ann Wilson said, it's a story of an old man who gives some wisdom and asks her to look at the dog chasing the butterfly, and the dog will never catch it because it can't fly, but it makes the effort anyway. And when it fails, it just rolls around and laughs.
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0: One of Hart's great power ballads, Who Will You Run To? On our Kick It Out weekend, I'm Maria Danz, and that song was actually written by Diane Warren. And, you know, she's written a million great songs, right? And it kind of explores the pain of heartbreak and the lingering question of who will care for a partner who decides to leave. Pretty deep, huh?
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Rock and roll all night. That is Kiss. I'm Maria Danza. And coming up, a song from Heart that was written when both Ann and Nancy were angry. More on that in just a few minutes. Right now, it's Daryl Hall and John Oates.

We Heart Heart. In fact, we heart heart so much that we're showcasing 3 decades of Anna Nancy Wilson's biggest hits on a Kick It Out weekend. Here, have another heart hit. 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

0: Heart Nothing at All on our Kick It Out weekend. I'm Maria Danza. When they ask you to, you know, name your favorite Heart song, it's one of those groups that there's so many great ones, it's hard to choose. But that's definitely up there on my list. And that's going to do it for me. Thank you so much for listening. Have a great weekend.
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0: Motley Crue and smoking in the boys' room. And Tommy Lee admitted in a recent interview that during the depths of his addiction, he injected Jack Daniels directly into his vein. He and bassist Nikki Sixx. Yeah, that is no bueno. Definitely not something anybody would want to try at home. 4 out of 5 doctors do not recommend injecting Jack Daniels into your vein. The 5th doctor is Dr. Feelgood.
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5: The U.S. Treasury quietly released its official financial report for 2025. It appears by its own numbers, the U.S. government seems insolvent. It's reported that the Treasury shows about $6 trillion in assets and over $47 trillion in liabilities. Add it all up, and it looks like the U.S. owes more than $100

heart. In fact, we heart heart so much that we're showcasing 3 decades of Anna Nancy Wilson's biggest hits on a Kick It Out weekend. Here, have another heart hit. 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

0: Hart, Tell It Like It Is on a Kick It Out weekend. I'm Harley, and, well, we're back-to-back-to-school season again. And parents, it behooves you to get your children to bed on time. Studies have found that when kids go to bed by 8:30, not only are the children healthier and happier with better mental health outcomes, well, so are the parents. Yes, you're not putting the kids to bed early for their health. It's really for yours.
1: They just keep coming. All day, every day. It's what we do.
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Did you know that summer comes with its own etiquette rules? I've got them for you coming up, and more Heart on a Kick It Out weekend after ELO.

0: Cyndi Lauper, time after time. Cyndi Lauper appears in a new documentary called If These Walls Could Rock. It's a doc about the Sunset Marquee, a bit of an infamous L.A. hotel that became a haven for rock stars from the 60s through the 80s. It's actually hosted by Billy Bob Thornton, and it comes out August 14th.
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In fact, we hard heart so much that we're showcasing 3 decades of Anna Nancy Wilson's biggest hits on a Kick It Out weekend. Here, have another heart hit. 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

In these divided times, I've got a list of things the vast majority of Americans actually agree on. And I've got Heart coming up on a Kick It Out weekend after Supertramp.

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0: We're featuring the best from Hart on a Kick It Out weekend. 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

0: Heart with Crazy on You on a Kick It Out weekend. I'm Harley, and America seems to be hopelessly divided much of the time. But here's a list of things that actually the vast majority of Americans say they love. Pizza, cheeseburgers, Dolly Parton, playing cornhole, and peanut butter and jelly sandwiches. Yeah, I think I'm a yes on all of those things. We need to protect Dolly Parton at all costs.
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0: 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Well, You Too has collaborated with Dutch DJ and music producer Martin Garrix for a brand new dance single that is going to be bumping in the clubs, as the kids say. It's called Fireflies.
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0: you know, I've got to let you know, you're one of my kind.
1: 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In fact, we heart heart so much that we're showcasing 3 decades of Anna Nancy Wilson's biggest hits on a Kick It Out weekend. 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

0: Heart with Love Alive on a Kick It Out weekend. I'm Harley, and if you were rooting for Argentina in the World Cup and you're still bummed out about their loss, well, it's called sports depression. It's a real thing recognized by psychologists. It's that feeling of sadness and hopelessness that you get after your team loses a big game. The good news is, typically, it goes away within about a week. So you should be at the very tail end of that feeling. Unless you are a Jets or Browns fan, that hopelessness just never goes away there.
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crazy. 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We're featuring the best from Hart on a Kick It Out weekend. 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
1: 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Here, have another hit from Hart. Check 100.7.

heart, heart. In fact, we heart heart so much that we're showcasing 3 decades of Anna Nancy Wilson's biggest hits on a Kick It Out weekend. Here, have another heart hit. 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

0: Hart with Tell It Like It Is. It's a Kick It Out weekend as we celebrate some of the all-time best of the Wilson sisters. Will Upton is my name. I'd say I'm a fairly bad multitasker any time of the day, but especially in the morning. Heck, I'm lucky in the morning to be able to brew coffee for my wife and me without messing something up. And research shows if you have to multitask, you'd best wait until later in the day. A German study found your multitasking abilities, heck, essentially all your abilities, are worse the closer you are to sunrise, which sounds to me like an excellent excuse to sleep in.
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Ahead, another exciting edition of How Not to Criminal. Stick with me for that. After the fire here with Dirk Commissar.

You can't live without your heart. So it's a good thing we've got plenty. We're featuring the biggest hits from Heart all weekend long on a Kick It Out weekend. In fact, here's one right now. 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

0: Pensacola's Jet 100.7 with All I Want to Do Is Make Love to You from Heart. It's a kick it out weekend celebrating some of the Wilson sisters' best. Hey, Will Upton with you. If you're feeling sad the World Cup is over, take solace in this perhaps. You're less than a year away from the 2027 Women's World Cup. 32 of the best teams in the world will head to Brazil for that one, June 24th to July 25th. 14 teams have already clinched their spot, the U.S. team not yet among them. They can qualify this fall with a win against El Salvador. As for the men's tournament, it'll be back in 2030 in Morocco, Portugal, and Spain with opening matches in South America.
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In fact, we heart heart so much that we're showcasing 3 decades of Anna Nancy Wilson's biggest hits on a Kick It Out weekend. 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

0: 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Will Upton with you. Well, sure, in relationships, opposites may attract. They just might not stick together real well long term. According to relationship experts, someone that's wildly different may intrigue you, but it likely won't work out in the long run. If you're extremely different, you'll probably constantly be frustrated and butting heads.
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An exciting find in the forests of Poland. I'll tell you about that up ahead. Steve Perry here. It's Foolish Heart.

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We Heart Heart. In fact, we heart heart so much that we're showcasing 3 decades of Anna Nancy Wilson's biggest hits on a Kick It Out weekend. 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

0: Pensacola's Jet 100.7 with Love Alive from Heart on our Kick It Out weekend as we play some of the all-time best from Ann and Nancy Wilson. Hey, my name's Will Upton. Three women in Germany were arrested on theft charges. What did this trio of rapscallions make off with? Well, they allegedly stole tomatoes, peppers, artichokes, peaches, apples, and green beans from a store. Oh, and lest I forget, they also stole underwear.
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0: Jet 100.7 with a Kick It Out Weekend going. Ann and Nancy Wilson in the spotlight. These dreams there from Heart. And Will Upton is my name. I think most people have gotten the message you need to eat your fruits and veggies, but I'm not sure everyone's taken that message to heart. If you eat high amounts of fruits and vegetables every day, you're more likely to be protected from cardiovascular diseases, cancers, and many other long-term illnesses. However, barely 1 in 10 people consume an adequate number of fruits or vegetables regularly. According to a study, eating 3 servings of vegetables and 2 of fruit a day is the right ratio for your 5-a-day recommended intake to optimize lifespan.
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It said an incredible amount of great music is coming your way soon. Oh, sorry. You were hoping for money, weren't you? 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

We heart heart. In fact, we heart heart so much that we're showcasing 3 decades of Ann and Nancy Wilson's biggest hits on a Kick It Out weekend. Here, have another heart hit. 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
1: So it's a good thing we've got plenty. 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

0: Hart with the Loan on Pensacola's Jet 100.7, part of a Kick It Out weekend featuring the great work of the Wilson sisters. Apparently, there was a man in China who, to avoid the consequences of drunk driving, faked his own death and actually had a funeral with the help of his family, which seems like an over-the-top plan, but there would be some benefits to being at your own funeral. You see what people say about you, see who shows up and who doesn't. I would definitely do that. I'd be in disguise at my own funeral, sitting in the back with a notebook. Oh, Jerry didn't show up. I always knew that guy was a phony.
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Queen with Another One Bites the Dust. And did you ever miss something in pop culture for several decades? I found out I did recently. I want to tell you about that in a few minutes. Right now, it's REO Speedwagon. Roll with the changes.

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heart, heart. In fact, we heart heart so much that we're showcasing 3 decades of Anna Nancy Wilson's biggest hits on a Kick It Out weekend. 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

0: 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Man, we have no World Cup this weekend. I'm a little bit sad about that. I miss the soccer because we had the World Cup for, what, 5 or 6 weeks, and I watched a lot of it, especially on weekends. Now it's gone. Although I do think America might have turned a little bit of a corner on soccer because the World Cup final from last weekend was the highest-rated soccer telecast in U.S. history. And I think it was 2 or 3 times throughout the tournament where they set a new record for that and then broke it. So maybe soccer has grown in the U.S.
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Dan here. And in a few minutes, I want to tell you an example of just how long it takes to make a movie. But right now, it's Wang Chung with Dance All Days.

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1: So it's a good thing we've got plenty. 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

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They're magical. They're even a little fishy. We're featuring the best from Hart on a Kick It Out weekend. 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

We heart heart. In fact, we heart heart so much that we're showcasing 3 decades of Anna Nancy Wilson's biggest hits on a Kick It Out weekend. 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

The Eagles with Hotel California. Dan here. And it seems we're going to get one last album from this weekend's featured band. I want to tell you about that in a few minutes. Right now, it's Bryan Adams, Straight from the Heart. I could

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1: 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Here, have another hit from Hart. 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